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1: It's Backstage Country. Lauren Elena is my co-host this week, and it's so fun because your new album Stages just came out. And there's a song on there that's already a massive hit with your buddy Chase Matthew, All My Exes. Okay, Lauren, the fact that this is such a giant hit, like, it just has to make all of this time so much sweeter. Like, how are you feeling about this song?
2: I genuinely don't even know, like, what to say about it. It just feels like, you know, I am so fortunate because my career has been 15 years of just so many amazing things. But, you know, the Road Less Traveled album changed everything for me. And then I had my first number one with Road Less Traveled, and then I had number one with Kane, What Ifs, and number one with Hardy. And I put out some projects since then that I was super proud of, but we never had, like, the hit.
1: Yeah.
2: I mean, my fans don't know that. They think they're all hits. Thank you, Jesus, for the people who come screaming all the songs at my show. But this song has opened a door for me and introduced me to new people. And I don't know how often 15 years into a career, when you haven't had back-to-back-to-back success is not the right word, but number ones, right?
1: Yeah.
2: To get one, hopefully, again. I mean, I started thinking about, like, are we gonna have a number one party for this song? And are we, what is going on with this song? And it's actually really funny because this song, I wrote it and I wasn't even gonna put it on the album. And
1: what?
2: It's really crazy. My husband is the reason I put this song out.
1: I do remember you telling me about how he is, like, such a huge champion.
2: And
1: of
2: it was really, like, it was very pop leaning. And the rest of the album that I had cut at the time was fairly straightforward country. I mean, not like throwback country, but you wouldn't listen to the song and call any of the songs and call them pop.
1: Right.
2: And so I just was like, I don't know if this one fits in. And my husband was like, this song is a hit. It is a hit. You have to do this song. It was like his favorite song of mine. And you know what's funny is I was like, well, he's a man. Not that, like, he's a man, he doesn't know anything. Just, like, my core fan base is female. So I was like, I don't know. Maybe that, like, he just has a different taste. And I just kind of went back and forth. And then he played the song for Chase when we were on tour. And then Chase loved the song. And we ended up doing it. And, I mean, Cameron thinks he gets to pick all of the songs.
1: Well, that's what I was going to say. Is he, like, your A&R person?
2: Honestly, you know what? Yes.
1: Yeah.
0: Don't go anywhere. More Backstage Country is next with Lauren Elena. 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

0: The new, the one you're rocking, ain't the only one with growing up to do. 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
1: It's Backstage Country. We got Lauren Elena hosting this week. I'm Elena. It's really fun to have all this Elena energy up in here.
2: Lots of Elena energy.
1: Lots of that, but also lots of hits to talk about. The Road Less Traveled. Let's start there since it was your first number one song and almost celebrating 10 years soon here. Like, it's coming up on that. Does it feel like it's been that long?
2: My jaw literally just about 10 years.
1: Yeah, you're getting really close. You're just like, next year.
2: I'm getting old.
1: Right, that's what I feel like. I'm like, dude, where's my cane at all times?
2: Man, yes. Wow, 10 years. That's so awesome. I have no idea. That you've literally just told me that. I had no idea. You know, it feels like yesterday and it feels like a lifetime with that song. It changed my life, truly. In so many ways, like it making the album, The Road Less Traveled, shaped up my artistry, my songwriting, all of it.
1: Yeah.
2: I had spent like 6 years in Nashville and really tried to hone in on my songwriting and what I wanted to say as an artist. And I felt like Road Less Traveled was the perfect example of that. But, you know, empowering women, empowering just people in general. And I wrote that song in a time where I was like really struggling, and I'd come into the spotlight on American Idol and I was really young and it was like a whirlwind. And I kind of wrote, honestly, I used to make this joke on stage, but it is not a joke. I wrote the song about not caring like what people on Facebook had to say about me. And thank God for those people, because they gave me this song and it sure changed my life.
1: They gave you the full fuel.
2: Motivated.
1: Yeah.
2: Motivated. Motivation. Facebook is a place where people could make some comments.
1: And I feel like it's only gotten worse on Facebook through the years.
2: I don't know what the deal is, but it is like, people are brave on Facebook, man. They will straight up come for you.
1: Oh,
2: but,
1: yeah.
2: You know, the song for me now, I mean, it's my baby. It's my favorite one to do every night, because it's just such a celebration of what kind of changed everything for me. And I think some songs, the more you do them, you kind of get tired of singing them. I'll never get tired of singing Road Less Traveled. It's just, it means so much to me. And, you know, when I wrote the song, I knew, and I don't have that experience a ton, where when I write a song, I feel like I know it's really special. And I remember, I'll never forget the day I wrote it. I wrote it, actually, fun fact about Road Less Traveled, I wrote it with Megan Trainor. And
1: oh, okay,
2: did
1: yeah.
2: you know this?
1: Yeah, I don't think I knew that.
2: Yeah, so Megan started her career in Nashville as a songwriter.
1: Right, she's written quite a few hits, like Rascal Flatts. And
2: She's an insane songwriter. And she and I used to be inseparable when she lived here. Obviously, she's in LA now, and she has been so in my corner now that I've become a mother, because she's a traveling singer-songwriter mother, and she's been wonderful. But yeah, so I wrote it with Megan and Jesse Frazier, who's another person who's just like, he writes a hit a week, basically.
1: Yeah.
2: He's got so many hits. But we knew that day, I feel like, when we wrote it, we made up a dance for it. This was before TikTok, so we were ahead of the curb.
0: This is Backstage Country. More just ahead with Lauren Elena. Dub and Cody, first thing in the morning. And more Backstage Country with Terry Lambert Hyundai is coming up on New Country Kicks 99.
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1: If I heard somebody running at 3 o'clock in the afternoon, wouldn't think twice about it, right?
2: Sure. No, totally normal.
1: But if someone is running at 3 a.m., in the dark, I'm worried, and I'm calling the cops.
2: Yeah, absolutely. That's what we're talking about this morning, Kix Country. Something that's totally normal at 3 in the afternoon, but at 3 in the morning, that same thing would be terrifying. What you got for us, Chloe?
3: An ice cream truck song.
1: Ooh, yeah?
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1: It's exciting at 3 p.m.
2: Oh, look, at 3 p.m., I'm giddy, all right? I'm chasing a grown man down the sidewalk holding money in the air. At 3 a.m.? Yo, that's something out of a horror movie.
1: Yeah.
3: Yeah.
2: Look, I don't care. I don't care how many creamsicles you got. I ain't coming outside.
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0: 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Your Kix Wake Up Crew, Dub and Cody, have been officially nominated by the Country Music Association for Broadcast Personality of the Year. How cool is that? Congratulations, Dub and Cody. 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
1: M&M's has launched a new banana nut bread flavor, which I think is a little strange, but I'm definitely interested in trying it.
2: They're sitting there going, hey, you know what would be great? Nanner nut bread. You know, like, come on, man. I feel like, let's stick with the classics. You know what I'm saying? Like, stick with the peanut, stick with the regular, the peanut butter, caramel, the minis, the crispies, and that's it.
1: Have you tried the PB&J ones?
2: No.
1: They're pretty good.
2: Are they?
1: They are pretty good.
2: Are they? Okay. See, now you got me out here. A 40-year-old man looking for peanut butter and jelly M&Ms. I'll blame it on the kids.
1: At least you have kids to blame. I'm just straight up toddler life over here. Yeah.
2: No, these are actually for
1: They're
2: me.
1: They're for me.
2: Yeah.
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0: 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They study for tests at night and do poorly. Their grades just don't reflect their effort.
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0: 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How cool is that? Congratulations, Dub and Cody. 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
1: 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It's your Kix Wake Up Crew, Dub and Cody, as we get ready for your 3-day weekend. Got John Morgan for you now. It's Kid Myself on Kix.

0: He's Dub and she's Cody. The Kix Wake Up Crew. 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
1: Okay, so there is a thing that I can't beat my daughter at, okay?
2: Hide and seek.
1: No, I can beat her at that. She's horrible. She is horrible at hide and seek. This kid, she wants to play hide and go seek. She wants to tell you where she's going to hide.
2: Oh.
1: Or, you know, as soon as you finish counting, you turn around and she's standing right in front of you. Oh. So not okay. That. No, okay. She is not great at hide and seek.
2: What else could she be better than you at?
1: Oh, well, look, it's not hard to be better than me at something.
2: I know, but she's...
1: She's three.
2: Yeah.
1: This kid cannot be beaten at Candyland.
2: Candyland?
1: Yeah, Candyland. You know, the iconic board game.
2: You're just letting her win.
1: No! No, I'm not!
2: Are you sure?
1: I'm positive, okay? Look, okay.
2: Maybe are y'all playing by the rules?
1: Yeah, yes. maybe the first time, okay, I let her win. But, like, then I started getting competitive. I'm like, look, man, I gotta teach this toddler.
2: Yeah.
1: So she got Candyland for Christmas.
2: Mm-hmm.
1: And so the first time her and Kelsey tried to play, she was just, like, not feeling it. She's not in a Candyland mood.
2: Yeah.
1: And so then she decided she wanted to give it another try, and she asked me if I would play Candyland with her. And Candyland's changed just a little bit. I don't remember how we would, like, move the pieces. Like, I can't remember if it was, like, a spinner or what. But now, at least the version that we have, you have all the little pieces, like, okay, you move a red space, or you move two yellow spaces, or you move to this particular candy piece, and they're all on these little cardboard squares. You put them in a bag, shake them up, you draw one out. Okay. So that's how it's done now. Again, it's been a hot minute since I played Candyland.
2: I was gonna say, I couldn't tell you the last time I played Candyland.
1: Yeah. And so that's how you move now. And so we'll take turns. She starts, picks her piece, and then, you know, we'll pick our, you know, okay, move one yellow space or move two blue spaces or whatever. And it never fails. This kid always picks the like right one to get. I could be 20 spaces ahead of her. Next thing I know, she picks one. Now she's 10 spaces ahead of me. I could be three steps away from the candy castle. Well, then she's two steps away. I can't beat her at it. I literally can't. Every time we play, I'm thinking, oh, this. I'm like, I'll even look at her. Like, oh, daddy's beating you. Oh, you better catch up to daddy. And then she always does. Like, I wish there was some sort of Candyland tournament I could enter this kid in. We could win some daggone money.
2: Candyland.
1: Yeah.
2: Of all things.
1: Of all things.
2: Not what I would have expected.
1: I know. But here I am, standing before you, a 40-year-old defeated man. Can't beat a 3-year-old at Candyland. She is the reigning, defending Candyland champion at our house.
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1: Can you imagine being a sheriff in the state of Florida?
2: I'm sure it gets really interesting.
1: You never know what's going to happen when you go to work every single day.
2: No.
1: And this is a Florida sheriff talking about something that they encountered just the other day. Listen to this.
3: Tonight you go to bed and you're sound asleep. And all of a sudden you hear your microwave and you go in the kitchen and there's John Crookham. The dude is microwaving something to eat that he got out of your freezer. The homeowner orders him out of the house and he leaves. He doesn't understand what all the excitement's about. Homeowner notifies the sheriff's office. We arrive. We say, do you have any idea who this guy is? Zero. I have never seen him in my entire life, and he's in my kitchen in the middle of the night microwaving my food in my microwave. Well, we found the dude down the street and said, did you break into the house? And he goes, yeah. Why did you do that? He says, I was hungry.
1: So let me break into somebody else's house and eat their food.
2: That just sounds like the perfectly logical reason break into someone's house.
1: That sounds like something that's going to end with a firearm being discharged. You know what I'm saying? I did do some digging on this. Mm-hmm. Apparently, he ate some Vienna sausages in a Hot Pocket. That's what he wanted to microwave.
2: Wow.
1: Look, I mean, hey, and props to him, because look, if you want to go after a Hot Pocket, you're taking your own life in your hands, okay? Because, I mean, that first bite, you are really rolling the dice. Look, you might call the cops on yourself and be like, look, I have made a mistake, okay? Not only did I break into this guy's house, I heated up a Hot Pocket, and I have burned my mouth beyond repair.
2: Yeah.
1: ChatGPT, talk about it all the time. You use it quite a bit for, you know, things work related.
2: Yeah, I do. I actually don't use the voice part of it, like where you talk to it and it talks back. I've only done that once just because I was trying to see what it was like. But
1: yeah, a little bit.
2: Maybe a little. Yeah.
1: Yeah. Well, because it sounds very human like.
2: In some ways. Yeah.
1: However, it can't really capture that human emotion.
2: Yeah.
1: Here's a prime example. Listen to this.
4: Hey, ChatGPT, can you sing Happy Birthday to me?
5: Happy birthday to you. Happy birthday to you. Happy birthday, dear friend.
4: No, it needs to be more energetic, more happy. Can you pick up the tone a little bit? That was kind of creepy.
5: Absolutely, I've got to. Let me brighten it up and keep it cheerful this time. Happy birthday to you. Happy birthday to you. Happy birthday, dear friend. Happy birthday to you.
4: Okay, can you put some more energy into that? That was really terrifying.
5: You got it. Let's amp it up a bit. Happy birthday to you. Happy birthday to you. Happy birthday, dear friend.
4: Okay.
5: Happy birthday to you.
4: No, it needs to be. Why do you sound like that? Can you just be in a good mood?
1: You know, sometimes AI freaks me out a little bit. We've talked about that on the program at length.
2: Yes.
1: It freaks me out because it could take jobs from actual humans and you never know what it could do. But one thing it'll never do is replicate the emotion that a group of humans can give by singing Happy Birthday.
2: Yeah, apparently.
1: We sound excited. We sound like we mean it. We sound like we want you to have a happy birthday. ChatGPT, the way they sang it, sounds like they belong on some sort of list. You know what I mean?
6: Good morning.
0: Kix.
6: Getting ready to head into a long weekend, and it is Fun Fact Friday with Drive Crescent in Aiken. Hey there, it's Cody from the Kix Wake Up crew. Good morning, Jamie. What's going on?
7: Good morning, Cody. The fall is right around the corner, and there's a lot going on here at Drive Crescent. As you well know, it is guitar pull season.
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0: Kicks 99, it's Dub and Cody, your Kicks Wake Up crew. Appreciate you listening in this morning. Every so often, when you move into a new house or apartment or something like that, sometimes the previous owners will have left some stuff behind.
1: Right.
0: When we moved into the house that we are in, the previous owners had a big couch up in our bonus room, and they were like, hey, do y'all want this? And we were like, yeah. I mean, it's, you know, one less piece of furniture that we, you know, have to have. And, you know, I mean, we knew we weren't going to keep it for the long haul, but I mean, it was nice to have at the time. And then they also left us some bar stools for our kitchen bar. And so, yeah, so they left a few things behind. They didn't leave any animals, thankfully.
1: Yeah, that would have been kind of weird and also wrong.
0: Yeah. Look, hey, if you move, take your animals with you. Okay. Your dogs, your cats, your ferrets, your hamsters, goldfish, whatever, your Komodo dragons. Yeah. I said Komodo dragon because this happened in California. Police were called to a home where the former tenants abandoned a large Komodo dragon.
1: Mm-mm.
0: How do you just get one? Like, how do you legally acquire a Komodo dragon?
1: I have no idea because I've never wanted to own one. So yeah. I've never looked into what you would have to do to even get one, but that's just crazy.
0: Yeah, apparently he was real aggressive. He had a pretty forceful tail, pretty powerful bite. Mm. Yeah, the police were able to like secure him and get him off to, you know, the proper facility. But here's what I want you to imagine. You and your fiance very excited to move into your new house. Just got the keys. You know, you're starting to move stuff in, go into one of the guest bedrooms, open the door. Oh, that is a Komodo dragon. How did he get in here? Imagine you open a door. Okay. It's one thing when you see like a little lizard that has like found its way into your home. Okay. That's one thing. You kind of freak out on that. You get a piece of Tupperware, slide it outside. You open the door and there's a freaking Komodo dragon in there.
1: Mm-mm.
0: Hey, get the realtor back on the phone. Tell him to take these keys back. We ain't keeping this house. And does anybody have an extra pair of pants? I am in need. Another

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1: 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It's Friday, and that means new music. You've got new singles from Dylan Scott. That one's called Girl from Louisiana, and it definitely reminds me of Garth Brooks calling Baton Rouge, so check that one out. Kane Brown has a duet with Shania Twain called Boots. Then Dustin Lynch has a new single called Made in a Bottle, and that is going to be on his new album, Clean Slate. It's going to be out October 30th. And college football kicks off this weekend, and you can actually check out Lainey Wilson. She's going to be the celebrity guest picker for College Game Day when LSU hosts Clemson in Baton Rouge tomorrow. On top of that, she's also going to perform for the crowd during the show. Of course, she's from Louisiana, so I think we kind of know who she's going to be cheering for. And Stella Lefty recently made her Grand Ole Opry debut. While she was there, she also sang Boston backstage for two children that are in treatment at St. Jude. So the children sang along with Stella as she performed with an acoustic guitar, and Kelsey Ballerini was there. She said, "This backstage moment is beautiful." But Stella said that she wrote the song after she lost a high school friend to cancer, and she wanted to better understand what people go through. And finally, Alan Jackson's Last Call, One More for the Road concert that happened back in June, grossed $34.729 million. That show was held at Nissan Stadium in Nashville. They sold over 56,000 tickets with an average ticket price of $618. Now, there is going to be a televised special titled Alan Jackson, The Last Show, and that is scheduled to air on NBC later this year.
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0: 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Your Kix Wake Up Crew, Dub and Cody, have been officially nominated by the Country Music Association for Broadcast Personality of the Year. How cool is that? Congratulations, Dub and Cody. Now let's bring that trophy home to Kix Country.
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99 with your Kix Wake Up Crew, Dub and Cody. 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Again, that's 11 until 1 today. It's Jason Aldean for you now on Kix.

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1: Is there a price that you can put on meeting quality people to go on dates with? Apparently, there is a price. And this is just another reason I am really glad I am not in the dating pool. But there is a dating app called Elite Singles, and they have launched Elite Select. This is a new $499 a month dating membership. So this is for singles who place a premium on their time, compatibility, and the quality of the people they meet. So Elite Select is designed for singles who would rather spend less time searching and have greater access to people they are genuinely interested in meeting. And I have a feeling that financially, if you're willing to spend $500 a month on a dating membership, you're going to be meeting other people that are kind of in that same tax bracket, I guess. So maybe it will work for some, but $500 a month for a dating app? That just seems insane to me. And speaking of expensive stuff, gas prices are expected to hit a record this Labor Day. So drivers are going to be paying more at the pump this weekend. Gas Buddy is predicting the national average is going to hit $4.03 a gallon. That's going to be 87 cents higher than last year. And it'll be the highest Labor Day price on record. Now, of course, analysts are blaming global supply disruptions tied to the tensions in the Middle East and the attacks on Russian refineries. And Gas Buddy does say prices may drop later this month as demand eases and cheaper winter fuel returns to the market. So fingers crossed, because I just filled up my tank yesterday and it was way too expensive. Thankfully, I didn't pay $4 a gallon for it, but it was pretty close. And finally, this is absolutely insane. So the Detroit Tigers are giving a 12-year-old player a $4 million deal. Kevin Sosa, he's a Dominican hitter, and he got a $4 million signing bonus. Apparently, he is an elite talent who can already handle fastballs in the 91 to 93 mile per hour range. So this reported bonus is going to make him the youngest player in international baseball history to secure a deal of this size. Now, Detroit plans on signing him when he turns 16, so 4 years down the road. But this agreement is only verbal. It's not a signed contract, so either side can walk away. But honestly, who's going to walk away from a $4 million deal unless you're getting a deal that's even more than that?
0: Backstage Country's on Kix 99. This week, it's Lauren Elena. All this week, 7 to 11, it's Backstage Country, powered by Terry Lambert Hyundai on Kix 99.
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0: Kix 99, it's Dub and Cody, your Kix Wake Up crew. There are times when we interact with others that it goes great. Mm-hmm. And you walk away going, man, that was a really good interaction, really good conversation. I nailed that.
1: Yeah.
0: Then there's other times where things get awkward.
1: Yeah.
0: And we've all had it happen. Let's just play this piece of audio real quick, and then we will discuss, okay? I feel like at some point in everybody's life, everybody has had at least one interaction like this. Listen to this.
2: I just blew a very basic human interaction. It was a level one. There's no reason why I couldn't have gotten it right. Go to get my coffee at Dunkin'. I say, medium iced coffee, cream and sugar, please. And the guy says, anything else? And I said, no, that's it. And then he said, okay, you can drive up to the window. That was the end of the exchange. Nothing further was required of me. And I could have left it there. Certainly should have. Did I? No. For reasons that I cannot explain, I turned it into a phone conversation at that point. And I said, okay, well, thanks so much. I'll talk to you soon. Bye-bye. I don't know why I did that, but I think I need to impose house arrest on myself for a while.
0: Don't you hate that?
1: Oh, yeah.
0: Like, whenever somebody else, you know, says something and then you say something completely awkward and off the wall.
1: Well, I have to say that I feel like I am just in general an awkward person. Mm-hmm. And so I feel like these type of interactions happen more often than not.
0: Really?
1: I think that's why I probably avoid a lot of, like, interactions out in public when I'm just trying to do my thing. You know, I mean, I can obviously interact with listeners.
0: Sure.
1: But not to say that I don't feel awkward.
0: Right. Well, and look, we've all had it happen, right? Where like somebody hands you something or tells you to enjoy something mm-hmm. that you are about to experience and they are not.
1: Yeah. Like a server going, enjoy your meal.
0: Right. Or like when somebody hands you a coffee and says, enjoy, or like it happens to me all the time. When we used to go to movies all the mm-hmm. time, somebody would be, hey, enjoy your movie. And then of course, like an idiot, I always say, hey, you too.
1: Knowing, they work there.
0: Knowing dang good and well that this person ain't about to follow me into the movie theater, or this person is not about to sit down at my table and have this food with me, or is not about to, you know, we're about to grab two straws and drink this coffee together.
1: Right.
0: Why do we do that?
1: I don't know.
0: Why?
1: I don't know, but I'm glad that it's a universal thing. Look, that more, it happens to more people than just me.
0: Right. And that's what we want to talk about for a second, Kix Country. All of us have had this happen at some point.
1: Yes.
0: Let's talk about that time it happened to you. All right. Look, we've just talked about it, how it's happened with us, where we've been out, you know, at a restaurant or a coffee shop or a movie theater or something, and somebody tells us to enjoy something, and then we respond back with, hey, you too.
1: Hmm.
0: Or did you have a different interaction that ended awkward? Look, hey, it's a safe space. We can talk about it. All right. We're all humans. We're all friends. Tell us about your awkward interaction with somebody. 706-922-9999. Feel free to give us a call. We'd love to hear from you this morning. You can also chime in over on the Wake Up Crew Facebook page. It has happened to all of us. And if you try to say it hasn't, I will call you a liar to your face, because we've all done it. And that's what we're talking about. That awkward interaction you had with somebody. We want to hear about it this morning. 706-922-9999.
3: Good morning.
1: Kix.
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0: 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The Kix Wake Up Crew.
1: We have all had, at some point, an awkward interaction.
2: And if you say you haven't, then you're lying. Because it's happened to every single person on this planet. We played some audio of a woman who went to get her coffee. The guy said, thank you, drive around. And she said, okay, thanks so much. See you later. Bye-bye.
1: Like she was talking on the phone.
2: Like she was talking on the phone. We've all had it happen where somebody hands you a drink or you know, gives you your food and says, all right, hey, enjoy. And you say, hey, thanks, you too.
1: Yeah.
2: Like they're about to sit down at the table with you and eat it.
1: And you always leave going, I can never come here again. I can't show my face here again.
2: I walk out of those places going, why do you do this? Why are you like this? What's wrong with you? We've all had it happen, and that's what we're talking about this morning. Awkward interactions, 706-922-9999 for your phone calls. You can also chime in and tell us about those awkward interactions over on the Wake Up Crew Facebook page, like what Nicole did.
1: Nicole said that her kids said people in their class accidentally called their teacher mom.
2: Oh, that's awkward.
1: And it was super awkward.
2: Yeah.
1: I can imagine, and I'm sure other kids probably made fun of the kid that called the teacher mom.
2: Yeah, so. And that kid was just like, oh. Now I got to transfer schools.
1: Yeah.
2: I can't be here anymore. Hey, Kix 99, good morning.
3: I got a very awkward encounter for you this morning.
2: Go ahead, man.
1: We want to hear it.
2: Yes, we do.
3: Well, I was on the phone with my wife at one time, and the boss man beeped in, and I thought I was on the phone with her. I told the boss man, I love you.
1: Mm. I've heard of people doing that before.
2: How'd he respond?
3: He was like, okay, then.
4: I'm quite fond of you as well. You've become one of my favorite employees over the last little while.
3: Now, we were working the hurricane. I was working about 24 hours at this point, but it was still pretty awkward.
2: Yeah.
1: Well, you had a reason. You were just sleep deprived.
2: Yeah, exactly.
1: We'll give you that one.
2: And look, as long as you didn't send him like flowers or an edible arrangement or anything like that, you know, I think it's okay. Because that's super awkward. Now, this thing that Danielle just commented over on Facebook, it has happened. And you want to crawl off into a hole when this happens.
1: And this is one that I feel like is more common than anything else.
2: Yes.
1: But you'll be out in public. Somebody gives a little wave or says hello and you wave back or you say hello and then you find out they were actually waving to the person behind you.
2: I'll tell you the thing that does this more and more is AirPods or like Bluetooth.
1: Yes.
2: Somebody's having a conversation and you can't tell right away that they got AirPods or Bluetooth earbuds in and you think that they're talking to you.
1: Yeah. And you're like, I'm sorry, what?
2: Yeah. And they're like, huh? And then you just very quickly walk off and do your own thing again.
1: Yeah, it's so incredibly awkward because you're just like, you're awkwardly like, am I supposed to know this person? Why is this person waving at me or saying hello or whatever? And then you realize you didn't know that person and it wasn't even for you.
2: And the most awkward place for this awkward interaction to take place is in the bathroom. And act like it doesn't happen because it does.
0: Kix.
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1: We love coffee. Mm-hmm. Not just because it's delicious, but of course, we need the caffeine when we get up as early as we do. And we love local coffee options. That's why we love Rooted Coffee House here in the CSRA. They have such a great variety of hot and iced coffees. No matter what you're looking for, no matter how sweet you like it, they are going to hook you up. And let me just tell you about their fall menu. They have some delicious new stuff like that butter pecan pie brie that I had last week. Ooh, it was so good. And there are so many other things on this menu that I cannot wait to try.
2: Oh, yeah. We are working our way through the fall menu over at Rooted. Not just the coffee, but the food as well. They got a little something for everybody. 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

0: 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How cool is that? Congratulations, Dub and Cody. 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
1: Oh, one of the things we never wanted to do when we were kids was go to bed.
2: Right. We always avoided sleep.
1: Always wanted to stay up later. Couldn't wait till we grew up so we could stay up as late as we wanted.
2: Mm-hmm.
1: Now, all we want to do is sleep.
2: Yeah.
1: This woman can relate. Listen to this.
3: When I was a little kid, my bedtime was 9 p.m. and I could not wait to grow up so that I could choose the bedtime that I wanted to go to bed at, right? Turns out it's 9 p.m.
1: Yeah, and don't try to get me out past that.
2: Yeah, for sure.
1: If we actually have like a date night or whatever, I'm like, and we're out past 9, I'm like, what are we doing? Yeah. We got to get home. Do you have any idea what time it is?
2: Yeah.
1: Oh, another thing we wanted to do when we were kids is be able to say whatever we wanted with no repercussions. Kind of like this kid. Listen to this.
4: What do you want to be when you grow up?
5: I'm going to grow up like a mommy, and then I'm going to say cuss words just like you.
1: Well, I mean, got to be careful. Got to be real careful what you say around toddlers.
2: Yeah, you do.
1: We've discussed it on the show before. They're probably not going to repeat it right away. They're going to repeat it at the least opportune time. Daycare, church, around other members of the family.
2: Mm-hmm.
1: Yeah, so you got to be careful with that one. This guy gave his grandma a gummy.
2: Uh-oh.
1: And we're not talking about gummy bears, gummy worms, or anything like that. We're talking about the other ones.
2: Yeah.
1: Listen to what happened.
6: I gave my 82-year-old grandma a fun gummy. She started off just smiling a lot, giggling, and she got real quiet. Then she just, out of nowhere, while everyone else is talking, like having a conversation, she goes, well, I'm gonna go to bed. Lays on the top of her walker, like not just using it, laying on it, and starts like shuffling herself to bed. We go to bed with everybody being like, Nick, you shouldn't have done that. 1 a.m., we hear the doorbell. Wake up, come out. Grandma's out there getting a DoorDash delivery. She's never used DoorDash before. She has an iPhone, but I didn't even think she had the app. She got Jack in the Box delivered. It cost her like $100 worth of Jack in the Box food. It was insane. And she also tipped the guy $50. We asked her, why'd you tip so much? And she's like, well, he had to go through the stratosphere to get here. She had a good time though. She wants more. So, I'm a dealer now.
1: You got Granny messed up. I mean, but it doesn't seem like she minded too much.
2: I mean, it sounds like she had a pretty good time, spent some money, but...
1: Way too much on DoorDash.
2: Yeah.
1: Now, here's the problem. It's going to be, a couple days, maybe a week goes by.
7: Baby, let Granny ask you a question. You wouldn't happen to have any of those gummies that taste like that sticky icky, do you? They don't happen to make those in butterscotch, do they? I was just asking for a friend.
0: Concert event of the year is back. 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

96.99. Dove is out again today. That means Can't Beat Cody is coming back on Tuesday morning at 8:30. And there's $825 on the line. So take this extra time to study up.

0: Kix 99, it's Dub and Cody, your Kix Wake Up crew. Thank you so much for listening in this morning. I'm just going to go ahead and warn everybody, this story's gross.
1: Yes.
0: Okay?
1: Extremely gross.
0: This story might make you go, actually, you know what? It will make you go, ugh. Yeah. There is a fella in the Chicago area. His name is Carlos, and he's going viral for all the wrong reasons.
1: Mm-hmm.
0: This man eats 100 live bugs a day.
1: Why is what I want to know.
0: I have no idea. First of all, how did you get started doing this?
1: Yeah.
0: And how did the number reach 100? Like, he said, I mean, this man is saying some weird stuff, y'all. He says, quote, mealworms are a contender for like one of my most favorite insects. He said, my favorite thing about them is the flavor. It's a lot like buttered popcorn.
1: Gross. Now,

0: See, and I love, like, don't ruin this for me, Carlos.
1: Right.
0: One of my favorite snacks on the planet is buttered popcorn.
1: I like some buttered popcorn.
0: I can't go to a movie theater and not get some. You know what I mean? Right. Like, even if I eat before, I'm like, gotta save room for popcorn.
1: Gotta have some popcorn. Yeah. Yeah.
0: Now, all I'm going to be thinking about is, apparently this tastes like mealworm. You know? And yeah. He also says that cockroaches taste like custard. So next time you go get yourself some frozen custard, keep that in mind. He says when it likes, squiggles around your mouth, very rewarding.
1: No, this very disgusting.
0: This dude is sick in the head.
1: You know, I'm already like weird about textures, but if something is moving in my mouth, nope.
0: Especially like, can you imagine when he takes that first bite of like the crunch?
1: Ugh.
0: He says, you don't get that from any other kind of food, I guarantee you. Good.
1: Gross.
0: Hey, you know what? True words.
1: I don't want to get that from any other food. And first of all, bugs aren't food.
0: No. Dude, why are you eating bugs? Why are you eating 100 of them a day? What?
1: I was going to say something real gross, but I probably shouldn't.
0: No, go ahead. It's fine.
1: You know when you step on a bug and it squishes and all that? Like, that's...
0: Yeah.
1: That's what's going...
0: Do you think... Like if Carlos is around, like, so, okay, if there's like a roach or a spider or something that infiltrates our home, my wife calls me and I got to come a running with the flip flop of death.
1: Right.
0: Carlos comes running with a fork. Like,
1: yeah.
0: I
1: guess he wants them alive when he eats them. He doesn't want you to smush it first.
0: Right. Exactly. That's the other thing. He wants it
1: to squiggle around in his mouth.
0: Hey, I don't know, Carlos. But I'm just going to say this. Carlo, if you're listening, and if this gets back, you nasty. All right? Yeah. Carlo, there's no other way to say it. Carlos, mm-hmm. You nasty, bruh.
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1: You know, a lot of people spend a lot of money to try to look younger.
2: Oh, yeah. A lot of creams, a lot of moisturizers, a lot of lotions, all that.
1: They even go to like certain places and get injectables and all sorts of stuff,
2: yeah,
1: right?
2: Yeah.
1: Gets kind of pricey.
2: Sure.
1: But this option is way less pricey.
2: Mm-hmm.
1: And it's kind of delicious.
2: Yeah, yes, it is. This is something that I think everybody can get behind. There's apparently a new study by King's College London, and it reveals that dark chocolate helps people stay younger for longer because it contains a compound called theobromine.
1: Mm-hmm.
2: Theobromine? Did I say that? Theobromine. And researchers found that study participants who had high levels of theobromine or theobromine in their blood had a biological age that was lower than their chronological age.
1: Which is awesome.
2: You love that, right? Experts recommend consuming high cocoa dark chocolate because of its antioxidants and essential minerals.
1: Yeah, so that basically means like the darker the chocolate, the better it is, I think.
2: Yeah.
1: Which... dark chocolate does tend to be a little more bitter than your milk chocolate. But, I mean, if it can help you look and feel younger, I mean, it might be worth it.
2: Now, here's the thing. I'm not a huge dark chocolate fan, okay? I'm more of a milk chocolate kind of guy.
1: Yeah.
2: Now, I wonder if, like, okay, if dark chocolate is, like, will make you look, much younger.
1: Mm-hmm.
2: Can milk chocolate make you look a little bit younger? You know what I mean? Like if dark chocolate takes like say 5 or 10 years off, can milk chocolate take like 3, 4? You know what I'm saying? Like
1: if you eat enough milk chocolate, will it have the same effect?
2: Yeah, that's what I'm saying. I'm asking the question here. You know what I mean? Cause like, I don't really like to go the Hershey's dark chocolate route. Like,
1: yeah.
2: Okay. If Debbie's candy bowl, our account executive, Debbie, she's always got a huge candy bowl on her desk. And when she puts those little, mini candy bars in there, I'm going after the regular Hershey's, the Mr. Good bars, the crackles. When I see the Hershey's dark, I pass them up. I leave them for the next person. So I'm like, if I eat enough of the milk chocolate stuff, like the Mr. Good bars and all that, will that help me in some sort of way?
1: Maybe. I did just look up to see how much theobromine is in milk chocolate, and it is relatively low.
2: Ah,
1: it's about 44 to 60 milligrams per ounce, which is much less than dark.
2: Dang it.
1: So you'd have to eat a lot of milk chocolate, I think.
2: Okay, I'm in it for the long haul, okay?
1: You know.
2: I'm up for the challenge.
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0: 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How cool is that? 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

Yellow Lefty with Boston on Kix 99. It's your wake-up crew, Dub and Cody, here with you on your Friday. Coming up 11 until 1, you have a chance to win yourself some Kix 99 guitar pole tickets. Going to be over at Associated Credit Union on Wheeler Road in Augusta.

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1: It's time for the latest news out of Nashville. 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It's Friday, and that means new music. You've got new singles from Dylan Scott. That one's called Girl from Louisiana, and it definitely reminds me of Garth Brooks calling Baton Rouge. So check that one out. Kane Brown has a duet with Shania Twain called Boots. Then Dustin Lynch has a new single called Made in a Bottle, and that is going to be on his new album, Clean Slate. It's going to be out October 30th. And college football kicks off this weekend, and you can actually check out Lainey Wilson. She's going to be the celebrity guest picker for College Game Day when LSU hosts Clemson in Baton Rouge tomorrow. On top of that, she's also going to perform for the crowd during the show. Of course, she's from Louisiana, so I think we kind of know who she's going to be cheering for. And Stella Lefty recently made her Grand Ole Opry debut. While she was there, she also sang Boston backstage for two children that are in treatment at St. Jude. So the children sang along with Stella as she performed with an acoustic guitar, and Kelsey Ballerini was there. She said, "This backstage moment is beautiful." But Stella said that she wrote the song after she lost a high school friend to cancer, and she wanted to better understand what people go through. And finally, Alan Jackson's Last Call, One More for the Road concert that happened back in June, grossed $34.729 million. That show was held at Nissan Stadium in Nashville. They sold over 56,000 tickets with an average ticket price of $618. Now, there is going to be a televised special titled Alan Jackson, The Last Show, and that is scheduled to air on NBC later this year.
0: Backstage Country's on Kix 99. This week, it's Lauren Elena. All this week, 7 to 11, it's Backstage Country, powered by Terry Lambert Hyundai on Kix 99.
2: All right, so we're at that time of the year where on any given afternoon, we could have some pretty strong showers, and they could just come out of nowhere. 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
1: Is there a price that you can put on meeting quality people to go on dates with? Apparently, there is a price. And this is just another reason I am really glad I am not in the dating pool. But there is a dating app called Elite Singles, and they have launched Elite Select. This is a new $499 a month dating membership. So this is for singles who place a premium on their time, compatibility, and the quality of the people they meet. So Elite Select is designed for singles who would rather spend less time searching and have greater access to people they are genuinely interested in meeting. And I have a feeling that financially, if you're willing to spend $500 a month on a dating membership, you're going to be meeting other people that are kind of in that same tax bracket, I guess. So maybe it will work for some, but $500 a month for a dating app? That just seems insane to me. And speaking of expensive stuff, gas prices are expected to hit a record this Labor Day. So drivers are going to be paying more at the pump this weekend. Gas Buddy is predicting the national average is going to hit $4.03 a gallon. That's going to be 87 cents higher than last year. And it'll be the highest Labor Day price on record. Now, of course, analysts are blaming global supply disruptions tied to the tensions in the Middle East and the attacks on Russian refineries. And Gas Buddy does say prices may drop later this month as demand eases and cheaper winter fuel returns to the market. So fingers crossed, because I just filled up my tank yesterday and it was way too expensive. Thankfully, I didn't pay $4 a gallon for it, but it was pretty close. And finally, this is absolutely insane. So the Detroit Tigers are giving a 12-year-old player a $4 million deal. Kevin Sosa, he's a Dominican hitter, and he got a $4 million signing bonus. Apparently, he is an elite talent who can already handle fastballs in the 91 to 93 mile per hour range. So this reported bonus is going to make him the youngest player in international baseball history to secure a deal of this size. Now, Detroit plans on signing him when he turns 16, so 4 years down the road. But this agreement is only verbal. It's not a signed contract, so either side can walk away. But honestly, who's going to walk away from a $4 million deal unless you're getting a deal that's even more than that?
0: Waking up with Kicks. With Kicks.
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1: 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Hey, what's up, y'all? It's Dub from the Kicks Wake Up crew. Twin Peaks has got the best TV setup in town when it comes to watching sports. They got big screen TVs all around the restaurant. They got two levels of TVs around the bar. And here's the cool thing. Twin Peaks has got all the satellite packages, which means that they can get all of the game. So even if the game or the team that you're trying to watch isn't on at your house, I promise you, they can get the game over at Twin Peaks. And while you're there watching the game, cheering on your team, you got to enjoy some of that delicious made-from-scratch food. From the appetizers to the entrees to even the desserts, the food at Twin Peaks is always delicious because it's all made from scratch. And I'm telling you, you can definitely taste the difference. And while you're watching college football, you got to have a cold draft beer, right? I mean, watching the game and drinking a cold draft beer, those two things just go hand in hand. And Twin Peaks has got the coldest draft beer in town. It's always 29 degrees or less. It is the perfect place to watch college football. I can't wait to see y'all there. Twin Peaks on Robert C. Daniel Jr. Parkway. 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
1: And we are just about there to that weekend, y'all. Friday edition of the show. Pete Jackson in for Chris O'Kelly. And if you got Monday off, it could be a long holiday weekend for you as well. Laura, Elena, and Chase Matthew now. 60 in a row on Kicks.

And Brandy Riley Green, that is Think As You Drunk on Kix 99. And don't forget, we do have a Kix 99 guitar pull ticket stop coming up at 11 this morning. We'll be at Associated Credit Union. That's at 3749 Wheeler Road. That's 11 till 1 today with Kix. Just

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1: So we're talking about smells that we associate with country music. 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
2: 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And for me, it's the smell of leather. 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
1: 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All right?
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1: Whether that's pork chops, absolutely, fish, chicken.
3: Anything. Oreos.
1: Yeah. Cheese. That's what I'm saying. Look, if it is edible, odds are we've thought about frying it.
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Mix of sun and clouds today. High of 95, low of 74 tonight. Maybe a stray shower tomorrow during the day. Otherwise, high of 98. Cold Wetzel now, Kicks. Like

0: And there's one of our night one Kix 99 Guitar Pulse stars, Brantley Gilbert. And he's going to be joining George Burge, Josh Ross, Chase Matthew, and Jacob Hackworth for the 2026 Kix 99 Guitar Pull, brought to you by First Choice Home Builders and Associated Credit Union. That's going to be Tuesday, November 10th for night one. Night two, that's Wednesday, November 11th at the Bell Auditorium. We're going to see Scotty McCreary, Carly Pierce, Shane Prophet, Carter Faith, and Blake Whiten. And as always, you've got to win those tickets. And we've got just the thing for you today. We got a ticket stop that kicks off at 11 this morning. We'll be at Associated Credit Union, 3749 Wheeler Road, right here in Augusta. 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

0: 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How cool is that? Congratulations, Dub and Cody. 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

Partly sunny today, high of 95, low of 74 this weekend. Not a complete washout, but we might see some rain Saturday and Sunday. High of 98 on Saturday, high of 95 on Sunday. Dark snow, Kicks. I took

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There's Taylor Swift on Kix 99. It's not too early to get those requests in for the Kix Cafe. 706-922-9999. That's my phone line. That's my text line. Let me know what you want to hear during the lunch hour. Keith Urban now. Commercial.

0: There is Jacob Hackworth. What took you so long on Kix 99? It's Pete Jackson with you on this Friday and looking forward to seeing him at our night one 2026 Kix 99 guitar pull brought to you by First Choice Home Builders and Associated Credit Union. That's going to be Tuesday, November 10th at the Bell Auditorium. Along with Jacob, we're going to see Brantley Gilbert, George Burge, Josh Ross, and Chase Matthew for night two on Wednesday, November 11th at the Bell Auditorium. Scotty McCrary going to be back in town, y'all. Carly Pierce, Shane Prophet, Carter Faith, and Blake Whiten. And we've got a guitar pull ticket stop going on right now. That is correct. We are hanging out at Associated Credit Union. That is at 3749 Wheeler Road. That's happening right now, 11 till 1. It's another Kix 99 guitar pull ticket stop.
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1: AOC or John Ossoff? Who spends more on their hair and makeup? It's Senator Ossoff. He spent almost $3,000 this year to glam himself up. 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Hard to believe, but Senator Ossoff spends more powdering his nose than your family spends on 4 months of groceries. No wonder Ossoff thought Georgians could afford his $2,000 tax increase. Behind the Ossoff makeup is a lot of taxes. Senator Ossoff voted to gut the child tax credit. He voted to tax overtime and tips. 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A $2,000 tax increase? No wonder Ossoff doesn't care about you. He wants to become a Democrat celebrity. That pretty boy has an ugly record. SLF PAC paid for and is responsible for the content of this advertising. Not authorized by any candidate or candidates committee. www.slfpac.org.
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6: 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It starts now.

And there is Dustin Lynch on Kix 99. And don't forget, Can't Beat Cody back for you Tuesday, y'all. 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
1: I'd love to hear some Toby Keith, As Good As I Once Was. He was such a fantastic artist and gave such a great concert. I miss him deeply.
0: Could not have said that better myself. 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
1: Brantley Gilbert. 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George Burns. You gotta ride, ride, ride. 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

You've still got time to check out our Kix 99 Guitar Pull Ticket Stop. That's going on right now until 1. Associated Credit Union, 3749 Wheeler Road. That's till

0: And there is Chris Young and Kane Brown, famous friends for the Kix Cafe right here on Kix 99. It's Pete Jackson and for Chris O'Kelly on this Friday. And yeah, we are looking forward to two great nights of our 2026 Kix 99 Guitar Pull, brought to you by First Choice Home Builders and Associated Credit Union, November 10th and November 11th at the Bell Auditorium. A great lineup for both nights, y'all. Night one, Brantley Gilbert, George Burge, Josh Ross, Chase Matthew, and Jacob Hackworth. For night two, we're going to see Scotty McCrary, Carly Pierce back in town with us, Shane Prophet, Carter Faith, and Blake Whiten. And we do have another 2026 Kix 99 Guitar Pull ticket stop going on right now. We are at Associated Credit Union. A few more minutes, you stop on by. We're there till 1 this afternoon. That's 3749 Wheeler Road with Kix.
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Associated Credit Union till 1 with Kix. Shaboozy now.

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0: 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How cool is that? Congratulations, Dub and Cody. 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

mix of sun and clouds today. Let's go ahead and call that partly sunny, won't we? I have 95, low 74 tonight. Maybe some rain this weekend. It won't be a complete washout, but it could affect some of those plants. John Party.

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Sunset tonight, y'all, 7:49. 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
1: And there is Max McNow, Better Me For You on Kix 99. It's Pete Jackson in for Chris O'Kelly. And don't forget to grab one of those Kix 99 winning bumper stickers again this year. 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

And not sure if you saw this or not, but Eric Church posted kind of a cryptic Instagram post, 9/10/26, that date, and basically showed a short little video clip, but I don't know what's coming up, but something big is happening, y'all. Lady A now, okay?

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Partly sunny today, high of 95, low of 74 tonight. Tomorrow, a stray shower during the day, high of 98, low of 74. And some scattered showers on Sunday, y'all. High of 95, low of 71. Blake Shelton now as we continue 60 in a row. Honeybee on Kix.

And cannot wait till Tuesday, November 10th and Wednesday, November 11th. That is our 2026 Kix 99 guitar pull. You got to win those tickets. We'll let you know how you can win, all those ways you can win in about 6 minutes.

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Can't Beat Cody, brought to you by Rob Zapata's Electric, back for you on Tuesday after Labor Day. 8:30 is when the crew is going to be playing. Your chance to win that jackpot, $825 on

0: Another great one from Blake White. And y'all, there is Break Me on Kix 99. It's Pete Jackson with you. And we're going to see him at our 2026 Kix 99 Guitar Pull, brought to you by First Choice Home Builders and Associated Credit Union, Tuesday, November 10th and Wednesday, November 11th at the Bell Auditorium. Night one, we're going to see Brantley Gilbert, George Burge, Josh Ross, Chase Matthew, and Jacob Hackworth. Night two, Scotty McCreary, Carly Pierce, Shane Prophet, Carter Faith, and of course, Blake Whiten. And you got to win those tickets. And we've got another Kix 99 Guitar Pull ticket stop coming up for you tomorrow night. Chris O'Kelly hanging out with you. 6 to 8, he'll be in the alley in downtown Aiken with the Aiken County Veterans Council. That is tomorrow night, 6 to 8, a Kix 99 Guitar Pull ticket stop.
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9: AOC or John Ossoff? 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No wonder Ossoff thought Georgians could afford his $2,000 tax increase. Behind the Ossoff makeup is a lot of taxes. 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A $2,000 tax increase? No wonder Ossoff doesn't care about you. He wants to become a Democrat celebrity. That pretty boy has an ugly record.
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Hey, there is Kane Brown, his latest woman on Kix 99. Have a great Friday. Have a great long holiday weekend if you got that going on. Shaboozy now. Good news. Cody on the way next on Kix. Man,

WKXCFM HD1, Aiken, Augusta, a Beasley Media Group station. Your Kix Wake Up Crew, Dub and Cody, have been officially nominated by the Country Music Association for Broadcast Personality of the Year. How cool is that? Congratulations, Dub and Cody. Now let's bring that trophy home to Kix Country. Kix 99.

Lee Brace on Kix 99. It's Cody from the Kix Wake Up Crew. Thanks for making us part of your Friday as we head into the Labor Day weekend. And check this out. Georgia is in the top 10 hardest working states. Now, they did come in at number 10, but for South Carolina, we only ranked 36.

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1: This right here just proves age is only a number. Mm-hmm. Okay, you're only as old as you feel. There's a woman in Turin, Italy, and she recently earned the title of world's oldest pole dancer. Now that's not to say that Meemaw's out here stripping, okay? Because I mean, pole dancing is a form of workout.
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2: 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Oh wow.
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2: Well, I'm not going to live this one down.
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0: is from Kenny Chesney. It's Goldfish on Kix 99. Cody here from the Kix Wake Up Crew. Super excited for the 27th annual Kix 99 Guitar Pull coming up November 10th and 11th at the Bell Auditorium. And if you want to be there, you got to win your tickets. And you are going to have another chance to do that tomorrow between 6 and 8 p.m. in the alley in downtown Aiken with the Aiken County Veterans Council. Chris O'Kelly's going to be out there. They're going to be getting you signed up to win those tickets. And if you need additional details and other upcoming ticket stops, all of that is up for you at kix99.com.
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0: hope you're having a great Friday. We are rolling 60 in a row commercial free for you. And we've got the latest from Megan Maroney. It's coming up right after Rodney Atkins here on Kix.
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7: AOC or John Ossoff? 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

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And if you are a first responder, we've got something special for you. More details on that coming up after Justin Moore. It's Time's Ticking. There was-

0: Kristen Moore on Kix 99. It's Cody from the Kix Wake Up Crew. Thanks so much for hanging out on your Friday. And if you are a first responder, listen up, because Kix 99 and Southeast Restoration want to say thank you to our first responders right here in Kix Country by giving you tickets in a special first responder section at the 2026 Kix 99 Guitar Pool coming up in November. 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So you've got, 2 weeks? 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

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Labor Day weekend. You've worked hard, so throw something good on the grill and enjoy the weekend. Kicks night.

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appropriate one for your Labor Day weekend. It's Kix 99. Cody here from the Kix Wake Up Crew. Haven't had an album from this guy since 2023, but Dustin Lynch is going to have a new album coming out October 30th.

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Cody here from the Kix Wake Up Crew. Shane Proffitt going to be part of night number two of our 27th annual Kix 99 guitar pull coming up in November. And if you want details on how you could win your tickets, be sure to check out Kix

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6: AOC or John Ossoff? 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

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If you're going to be on the road this Labor Day weekend, just get ready for expensive gas. Gas Buddy predicts the national average is going to hit $4.03 a gallon, which is 87

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0: Riley Green, think as you drunk. Hey there, it's Cody from the Kix Wake Up Crew. Happy Labor Day weekend. So here's some interesting stuff about Americans. We apparently put in more hours at work than people in most other countries. The average in the U.S. is around 1,800 hours, and that's more than people in Canada, Australia, Japan, or the U.K., but it is less than people in Mexico, Chile, and Korea. But which state has the hardest workers? Apparently, it's South Dakota at number one, North Dakota at number two. Now, Georgia did come in at number 10, so we made it into the top 10. But as far as South Carolina goes on the list of 1 through 50, as far as hardest working state, South Carolina only came in at 36.
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0: The Aiken County Veterans Council presents The Battle at the Alley. 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

0: 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Happy Friday, happy Labor Day weekend, and happy college football kickoff weekend. So excited to watch the Dogs play tomorrow.
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KXCFM HD1, Aiken, Augusta, a Beasley Media Group station. It's the one weekend we celebrate American workers like you. And hope you're off to enjoy it. Happy Labor Day weekend. Kicks

0: And that one's called The Old Guys. Hey there, it's Cody from the Kix Wake Up Crew. Hope you're having a great Friday. Thank you so much for making us part of it and making us part of your Labor Day weekend. Sam Hunt for you now on Kix.
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2: 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I'll give you one guess as to where it took place.
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2: Oh, yeah. Oh, yeah. Fort Myers, Florida. There's a fellow named Brian. Him and his family, they were just eating dinner, just minding their own business, having their hamburger helper or whatever it is they were eating, when a ghost broke into their home. An unidentified man crashed through their front door yelling that he was a ghost. This ghost was only wearing a swimsuit, and he eventually ran off.
1: Well, at least he was wearing a swimsuit.
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0: 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And if you need more details and the other upcoming ticket stops, check out kix99.com.
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4: What's up? It's Elena. And y'all know each week here on Backstage Country, one of your favorite country artists sits in the driver's seat. This week, it's this lady.
5: Thanks, Elena. Y'all, it's Lauren Elena. I am so excited to host this week. I have been looking forward to this, and I'm ready to take y'all backstage for the stories behind my new album and so much more.
4: That is what it's all about here, so stick around for more Lauren Elena coming up on Backstage Country.

0: It's Backstage Country. We have got Lauren Elena here, and it is just a few days since you've released the new album, Stages, which, congratulations, first off, because what an accomplishment. And now that it's out there and not just yours anymore, what emotions are you going through?
1: I'm so overwhelmed. I always feel this way with any kind of release. You know, I live with these songs for so long. They're like my children. Right. So I'm just happy to be able to share them with everyone. And everyone's so loving. I mean, always with any release. So I just appreciate it. And this album means a lot to me. I cover a lot of ground with the album. Finally, it's out. I mean, it's a long time coming. My fans have been asking for this album for years. And then I got pregnant and I got married and I did all kinds of things, but it's finally out. I like feel like none of us thought this day was ever coming, and it's finally here. So
0: well, speaking of everything you've been through, I mean, I was thinking about how huge of a deal this is for you, because I mean, what, it's been 3 years since the last album. This is the first album on the new label. Like, this is the first that you've been a mom, married. All of these life changes have happened, you know, in that in between leading into this album.
1: Absolutely.
0: So was the creative process like very different from
1: yes, yeah. I lived a lot of life,
0: right?
1: Very big changes too. You know, I lost my dad as well, so I have a few songs about that.
0: Beautiful songs, by the way.
1: Thank you so much. I'm so proud of those. I ended the whole album with Heaven Sent because it just felt like the final thing to say. You know, this creation process was unlike any other process before for so many reasons.
0: Yeah.
1: And when I was recording the album, I was, you know, I cut some songs I didn't write and some songs I did, most songs I did write. And I just creating it was so unique and so different than any other album. I'm so proud of it because it challenged me. It taught me a lot. I had moments where I thought, like, if sonically I had to be locked into one box and I had to make sure that my first album at Big Loud, I really wanted to be really country and go back to my hometown roots and where I came from. But then I was like, I'm just gonna put out music that I love, that when I write a song, if I love it and I think it can be something that people relate to, why do there need to be rules? And so this album kind of broke those barriers for me. Honestly, All My Exes was the catalyst for that.
0: Yeah.
1: And it was fun.
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